let's get the party started. See you at the bar, you was hardly talking. That's when I knew that your heart was scarring. Friends to lovers need a part to star in. Like, wait, babe, let me ask your pardon.

0: through the mud, so I ain't gotta do it no more. We know they got FOMO, we know it's all promo when they talk about us.
1: My name's Dilly Omar.
0: If you talking about me, I must have did something right. I can make one night feel like a whole damn life. Get rid of that stress.

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He stopped me to talk, said that he went to go and look for some help, a fun